0: Radio Wave. Děláme vlny.
1: There's never any doubts in my mind because I'm the best in the world. Even though a lot of you don't like to hear it, it's fact. I'm the best. You know what I mean? Sometimes I don't want to believe in myself, but it's the truth. I'm the best. And I'm just convinced, you know what I mean? These fellas, how dare them challenge me with their somewhat primitive skills? They're just as good as dead.

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I'm back, like nobody know. 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Come on, freestyle, I live, they rhyme. 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I was just saying, why would this fat at? Between my dip, losing in a vibe, I'm making a top. Game just starting, they won't.

0: 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I'm about to shake a nigga and I'm open out. 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

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Yeah. Niggas hopped out of character for this. Cut out the carrots for this. Pussy so wet, get the water, beat the fish. For wet, give me quarters, beat the wish. On deck, give me quarters, beat the bitch. What that pussy on neck, make the water, give me kiss. And that Henny get a nigga embarrassed with the quickness. Any vision, nigga, imperative in the mix with that Jameson and bullet. Bullet, bullet, bullet. Money give me hungry, hunger for making me stupid. Druggy on a budget, get 100 and abuse it. Bundy for the bundle, struggle for the music. Justify junkie, memory rush moments, ayy. Put you on a pedestal, but kill you if you move it. Fuck you unforgettable, I'm fucking you stupid. You can take this anywhere you want to. I'ma take you anywhere I want to, ayy. You can take that anywhere you want. I'ma take you anywhere I want. Kidnap, pork tie, hunt. Big black, red dye, run. Mix match Michael's gun. My kicks match Michael's gun. I click clack kill your son. My kickback kill your son. And I'm rich black silver tongue. Still sell pills, tech girls and drums. Fish scale still feel next to none. Sniff rail drip that check is done. Then I wrist jail flip this check a son. Then I wrist fail hit my ex and run. Like ay, you could take this any way you want to. I'ma take it any way I want to. Ay, you can take that any way you want. I'ma take you anywhere I want. You can take this anywhere you want to. Little nigga, I'ma take you anywhere I want to. Little nigga, you can take that anywhere you want. I'ma take you anywhere I want. Niggas hopped out of character for this. Copped out the carrots for this. Pussy so wet, the water be the fish. So wet, be a quarter, get the wish. On deck, give me quarters, be the bitch. And that pussy on neck, make the body give me kiss. And that Henny get a nigga embarrassed with the quickness. Henny vision nigga impaired and in the mix with that Jameson and a bullet. Bullet, bullet, bullet. Money give me hungry, hunger for making me stupid. Druggy on a budget, get 100 and abuse it. Money for the struggle for the music. Justify junkie, memory rush a moment.

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1: geography, medical research.

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1: New York City, you listen to me. 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